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We've locked our eyes too many times to not say hi, and I'll be honest, it's been killing me inside. Watch me dive head first into your eyes.

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der, der, der, der, der, der, der, der, der, der, der, der, der, der, der, der, der, der, der, der, der, der, der, der,

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I was playing it slow and cool, being the gentleman that I am. When this grease ball with long black slick back hair, it struts right up to her like I wasn't even standing there. It looks her up and down and cocks his eyebrows.

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He looked at me and said, now that's how it's done, son, just like that. I wanted to be mad at him, but to tell you the truth, I was really kind of impressed.

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You see, turns out the girl that I'd propositioned had a man with a chip on his shoulder and a blunt object in his hand, who proceeded to express his disapproval of the lines that I crossed. Well, they told me I could leave, so I put my clothes back on. I stumbled past the waiting room, just minding my own. And then this overnourished night nurse from

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Then I asked her if she'd heard of Alan Jackson. And she said, "Didn't he sing that song called Where Were You?" I said, "Yeah, but girl, that man

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And without a goodnight kiss, I jumped back in my truck, turned on some Hank and cranked it loud as

freight train north to Detroit City. And after all these years, I find I've just been wasting my time. So I just think I'll take my foolish pride and put it on a southbound freight and ride. Go on back to the loved ones, the ones that I left waiting so far behind.